That is such a catchy thing. It's called Moten Swing, an Indian one that does it. Well, they do it very well. From the Johnny Varro Swing 7 Ensemble. And it's from the album Afterglow, getting us started here. And it's a pleasure, my friends, to share the jazz with you. Settle back and enjoy the best in jazz. Just before that, we heard Jesse Andrus and Gingy. Billie Holiday up next. Her interpretation of These Foolish Things with her Oscar Peterson at the piano.

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Those stumbling words that told you what my heart meant. A fairground.

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Clue brought a graceful, lyrical voice to the jazz guitar, blending sophisticated harmonies with a warm, unmistakable nylon string sound. Inspired by Wes Montgomery and George Benson, Clue first gained national attention playing with Benson before launching a solo career. His albums earned multiple Grammy nominations and helped make contemporary jazz guitar accessible to a broad audience. From mellow ballads to infectious grooves, his playing is defined by elegance, precision, and feeling. Hear the music of Earl Clue on KJZZ 91.5 HD2 and jazzphx.org.

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Jump for Joy, Scott Hamilton from the Organic Duke album, and it's so nice. I'm Tony Mowat. I hope you're enjoying the jazz. Let's conclude this hour with Robert Jospe, and this is one called Virgo.

Torme was one of jazz's most distinctive voices, a singer, songwriter, arranger, and consummate musician known as the Velvet Fog. From his early days as a child performer to his breakthrough with the Meltones, Torme built a remarkable career interpreting the Great American Songbook with impeccable phrasing and swing. He wrote the holiday classic The Christmas Song and worked with some of jazz's finest musicians. Torme remained a dynamic performer for more than 5 decades. Hear the music of Mel Torme on your 24/7 worldwide jazz connection, jazzphx.org.

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happiness is just a thing called Joe. That was Etta Jones and Benny Green. And before that, we heard Lee Konitz doing I Cried For You. Also Ernie Andrews and Sweet Slumberin'. It's your music, my friends. It's jazz. It's America's classical music.

And that, of course, is one called Along Came Betty from the Moanin' album, Art Blakey and the Jazz Messengers. Before that, Etta Jones and Benny Green with Happiness is a Thing Called Joe. It's a pleasure, my friends, to be with you with America's Classical Music Jazz. I'm Tony Mowat. Up next is Bobby Hutcherson. What Are You Doing the Rest of Your Life? This is a classic, too, that also features Renee Rossness on piano. She is a marvelous piano player. And then we'll hear Art Tatum doing A Foggy Day. I'm Tony Mowat with the best in jazz, just for you.

jazz whenever you want it at jazzphx.org. Starting off Night Moods tonight on the 25th anniversary of 9/11 with Sonny Rollins performing A Nightingale Sang in Berkeley Square. Sonny was in his apartment only four blocks away when it happened, and he was evacuated with only his saxophone. And although he was shaken by the incident, his wife convinced him to go to Boston 4 days later and play a scheduled concert that he already had booked at Berklee College of Music, and he was so happy that he did. The live recording was released in 2005 without a song, the 9/11 concert. I don't think anyone can forget where they were that day when it happened. Can you? I'm Michelle Robbins. Yeah, it was such an incredible day. I hope this never happens again. I've got music to keep your body and soul in the right place in this next set from Mary Stallings, Feeling Good on jazzphx.org and 91.5 HD2.

Joining us, saxophonist Diego Rivera on jazzphx.org with Seiko Time from Connections, and Dan Siegel, the new release from Dan called Resolution, and Sometime, Somewhere. 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

The beautiful guitar work of Steve Kahn on Jazz PHX, Too Late Now. I'm Michelle Robbins with Jazz in Phoenix. Well, all the concert series have started back up. All the venues have jazz back now that it's September. And boy, what a roster of jazz artists coming to the Valley of the Sun. Esperanza Spalding will be at the MIM Music Theater for three shows on September 19th and 20th, followed on the 23rd by the Joshua Redman Quartet. And then going into the first part of October, on the 3rd, Branford Marsalis and Diane Reeves will celebrate John Coltrane. All three of those concerts are happening at the MIM Music Theater. But then you got over in Scottsdale, Big Bad Voodoo Daddy on October 7th, and just so many more, too many to name. In fact, bassist John Clayton will bring his trio to pay tribute to Ray Brown's centennial year at the Nash

on October 16th. He's only doing one show, so if you're a John Clayton fan, you better get your tickets fast. You can find out all the information you need on who's coming to play in Arizona online at jazzphx.org.

Pianist Donald Vega from his brand new album Play It Forward and Smilin' Billy on jazzphx.org. With his trio, he brought in saxophonist Brandon Lee. And before that, another new release, Dishes Ain't Clean. That's Soar, Sounds of April and Randall on Everybody Ain't Gonna Like You. The set started with Bill Sharlop being cool, cool as in the Jets, right? I'm Michelle Robbins with Jazz in Phoenix, ending the hour with another new release from Mike Jones. It's Mike Jones with strings, Graham Dechter on his guitar, and Alex Frank on bass for Exactly Like You on KJZZ 91.5 HD2 Phoenix, a service of Rio Salado College.

Jazz for what grooves you on jazzphx.org worldwide 24/7. Lewis Nash from his Stompin' at the Savoy album Jitterbug Waltz featuring Steve Nelson on the vibes. Lewis is busy teaching at ASU, plus he is making many appearances at the Nash in downtown Phoenix and getting ready for their big 14th anniversary celebration the first weekend in November. Find out more details online at jazzphx.org while we get into Kate McGarry singing Let's Face the Music and Dance. I'm Michelle Robbins. 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

fixture on the San Francisco jazz scene, flutist Gerald Beckett on jazzphx.org with Ode to Ray Wood. Also trombonist Alton Sencalar with One by One from his album Natural Rhythm. I'm Michelle Robbins with Jazz in Phoenix. Still to come this hour, I've got classic Steve Turay and also something new from Joey Alexander next. He's performing on Celestial Keeper with his trio, but he decided to bring in a vocalist for a couple songs. So here's Whispers of Love, Joey Alexander on the piano, and Alita Moses on vocals on Jazz PHX.

to Lulu's Jungle Room in San Diego, California. Also in that set, Joey Alexander and Alida Moses, Whispers of Love. Still to come, Bria Schoenberg from Indigo, and now Steve Turay. I'm Michelle Robbins. Here's Good People from Generations with Wallace Roney Jr. on the trumpet on jazzphx.org and 91.5 HD2.

Guitarist Doug McDonald on jazzphx.org and his new tribute to the South Central area of L.A. and the track Mine or Yours. Bria Schoenberg sang So It Goes from Indigo. And up next, another new release, this one from saxophonist Greg Abate. It's called In the Moment. He brought in Bill O'Connell on the piano. Here's the title track. I'm Michelle Robbins. 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

Sunday Kind of Love, that's Emmett Cohen and Houston Person from Emmett's Master's Legacy Series, Volume 5. 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I'm Michelle Robbins on jazzphx.org. Jazz in Phoenix this hour features Horace Silver. He's got a prescription for the blues and also some classic Miles and now Melody Gardot, If the Stars Were Mine, on Jazz PHX.

Yeah, whenever Lester plays the blues, that's what you get. Horace Silver on jazzphx.org and 91.5 HD2. And some blues from Anytime After Now. That's bassist Ben Wolf with Joel Ross on the vibes. I'm Michelle Robbins with Jazz in Phoenix. Coming up, I've got a classic Miles Davis. It's from that famous group of albums that he recorded with his first great quintet. We'll get into the relaxin' one right after John Clayton and Renee Marie from John's new release, 2-0 Duo. It's Blue Bio. And don't forget, John will be coming into town to do a tribute to Ray Brown's centennial celebration in October at the Nash. And he'll only be there for one show. Here's John Clayton and Renee Marie, Blue Bio, from 2-0 Duo on Jazz PHX.

0: How was that, Bob? And here we do, wouldn't you?
1: With Miles Davis and his first great quintet on jazzphx.org, your home for modern jazz worldwide 24/7. It could happen to you. That comes off of his Relaxin' album. It's one of four of a famous group of albums that he recorded with his first great quintet in a four-album marathon session. And, of course, first it was Walkin', then Relaxin', then Cookin', then Steamin', and I guess there's a fifth, Workin', with the Miles Davis Quintet. They were all recorded in 1956 to help him fulfill his contractual obligations to Prestige before he moved over to Columbia Records. I'm Michelle Robbins with Jazz in Phoenix. You know, all the jazz venues in town are back up and running. Jazzbird Nights at the Ravenscroft every Friday night starting at 7 from 7 to 9:30. And coming up next Friday, September 18th, Joe Garcia will be there. Check out who's coming to play. Find all the information online at jazzphx.org.

JazzPHX.org with guitarist Bobby Broom and his tribute to Sonny Rollins, who he played with for several years. Notes of Thanks and Elfie's Theme. Nicole Yvette teaming up with Kurt Elling. He's a guest on her new album, Say Yes, Such is the Love. And guitarist Randy Napoleon, who you can also find as part of the jazz faculty at Michigan State University, around with Rodney Whitaker. He's there too. When They Go, from his album Rust Belt Roots. Thanks so much for listening. I really appreciate you being here, spending some time in the Jazz PHX room listening to some of the best. I've got Jay Sinnott, great drummer out of Virginia, and his new album, Parallel 49, to take us into the next hour of jazz. This is KJZZ 91.5 HD2 Phoenix, a service of the Maricopa community.

One for Daddy-O, Cannonball Adderley from his album Something Else. Miles Davis and Art Blakey are on that recording. Good evening. You're listening to Jazz PHX on KJZZ 91.5 HD2 Phoenix. I'm Brian Houston. Good to be with you. Hope you're doing well tonight. Thanks for joining me for Late Night Jazz. Some great new sounds are ahead. New Larry Goldings and Peter Bernstein is in this first hour. The Jeff Rupert Quartet is part of this first set. Tenor saxophonist Jeff Rupert leads a song off Sea Spell, his new release. Teddy Edwards and Houston Person get together on a standard, Pennies from Heaven. New Denise Donatelli opens. Take My Breath Away is the album. Jeffrey Keezer and guitarist Yotam Silberstein are with her here. Denise Donatelli sings, As If You Read My Mind. Jazz in Phoenix. 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

Mambo Inn on Jazz PHX. That's the Jeff Rupert Quartet. Sea Spell is their latest release. Richard Barata's latest is in this next set. The drummer's album, Another Kind of Bird, is an homage to the great Charlie Parker. Bill O'Connell, Vincent Herring, Paul Ballenbach, and tenor saxophonist Craig Handy are with Richard Barata. The Reed Hoysen Project is also ahead. They're performing a tune from Home, their latest. Saxophone and flute player Keith Bishop and guitarist Dan Wilson are in support. Drummer Reed Hoysen leads Put It Where You Want It. Tierney Sutton is up first. Kai Palmer is on trumpet, and Glenn Berger is on saxophone here. Here's Tierney Sutton with Where'd I Put My Keys? Jazz 24 hours a day, every day. JazzPHX.org.

gig was crazy. Who should I accuse? If you're anything like me, you always get to the point where you blame someone else. Someone took on

Anthropology, Richard Barata, Another Kind of Bird, is his album. You're listening to Jazz PHX on KJZZ 91.5 HD2, Phoenix. I'm Brian Houston. Glad to be with you. Hope you're enjoying a good night. Thanks for joining me. Vocalist Somi is just ahead. She's performing a tune off her new album, What Does It Take to Bloom? Eddie Lockjaw Davis joins forces with Johnny Griffin right now. Here's their version of Stolen Moments. This is Jazz PHX.

Sometimes Love, Somi, from her new album, What Does It Take to Bloom? Red Garland starts next hour. Stay with me for more late-night jazz on Jazz PHX. Golding's Bernstein Stewart ends this first hour with a song from their new album, Rhombus. Organist Larry Golding's, guitarist Peter Bernstein, and drummer Bill Stewart play In Walked Bud. This is KJZZ 91.5 HD2 Phoenix, a service of Rio Salado College.

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Oliver Nelson and trumpeter Richard Williams are with him. 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I'm Brian Houston. Thanks for sticking around for more late night jazz. Glad you're enjoying the sounds. Jay Sinnott's latest is in this hour. Eddie Henderson is in this next set. He's leading George Cables and alto saxophonist Donald Harrison in a song from his album Witness to History. Billy Childs leads a trio in a track off Triumvirate, his latest. Billy Childs plays Whisper Not. Samara Joy looks ahead with this next tune. Here's Autumn Nocturne. 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

Born to be Blue, Eddie Henderson on Jazz PHX. Trumpeter Gilbert Castellanos is just ahead. He's leading pianist Joshua White and alto saxophonist Christopher Holliday in a song off his album Esperame en el Cielo, Wait for Me in Heaven. John Clayton plays a tune off his new album. 2-0 Duo features a couple of longtime collaborators, vocalist Renee Marie and pianist Gerald Clayton. John Clayton leads Beautiful. 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

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You're listening to Jazz PHX on KJZZ 91.5 HD2 Phoenix. Hope you're enjoying a fine night. Josh Warren is on the way. The Canadian bassist lays out his ambition to be a star on The Path, his new debut album. Christian Antonacci plays trumpet and flugelhorn, and Ethan Zabarwilo plays tenor saxophone on a Josh Warren original. Pianist and vocalist Kelly Green performs one from her new release. Eat Your Greens features Elijah J. Thomas on flutes and Scott Robinson on tenor saxophone. Kelly Green leads Nobody Else But Me. Art Pepper opens. Here's What Is This Thing Called Love? This is jazzphx.org and KJZZ 91.5 HD2, Phoenix.

Gratitude, Josh Warren. The Path is his new debut release. This is Jazz PHX. I'm Brian Houston. Thanks for staying up late with me tonight. You can hear Jazz 24 hours a day, on air at KJZZ 91.5 HD2, online and on your phone. Jay Sinnott ends this hour of Late Night Jazz. Parallel 49 is the drummer's latest release. Samuel Blaise and Ralph Bowen play saxophones. Jay Sinnott leads More Today Than Yesterday. This is KJZZ 91.5 HD2 Phoenix, a service of the Maricopa Community Colleges.

Blossom Dearie from what was her first record here with Ray Brown on bass, Herb Ellis guitar. The album simply called Blossom Dearie. She hit the piano and on voice with Deed I Do. I'm Scott Hanley here with Jazz on Your Weekend from the latest Scott Hamilton release. It's called Looking Back. Here's Jan Lundgren joining him on piano with Noblesse.

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Coming to the Nash in downtown Phoenix, Brian Chartrand and The Project return on Friday, September 25th at 7 to celebrate their latest release, Home at Last, Volume 1 and 2, exploring the music of Steely Dan, followed by Late Night No Cover with the Sam Hickman Trio at 10. 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An Old Night in Havana features Josiel Perez and his band, bringing the fiery sounds of Cuba together with the soulful sounds of jazz. Pianist Dave Henning leads the Sunday, September 27th jam session at 6. 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

Grant Stewart on tenor sax, Bruce Harris trumpet, from their recent release called The Lighting of the Lamps. That was Little Spain. Before that, Jenna McLean on the vocal of It Never Was You. She's got a new one out called For Your Love. Jenna McLean. I'm Scott Hanley here with Jazz on Your Weekend. Bassist and vocalist Nikki Perrott joins us now, here with Steve Russell on piano. From her release, Feelin' Groovy, this is I'll Be Your Baby Tonight. Nikki Perrott.

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1: When guitarist Emily Remler was 10, her older brother had a cherry red Gibson that he let her play. It was the guitar that she ended up using for most of her short career. While at Berklee College of Music, she started listening to guitarist Wes Montgomery, Pat Martino, and Herb Ellis. Emily moved to New Orleans in 81 and made her first record, Firefly. She also recorded an album with guitarist Larry Coryell. She married pianist Monty Alexander later that year, but they divorced 4 years later, and she turned to heroin and prescription drugs to hide her pain. When asked by People magazine what it was like being a woman in a male-dominated field, Remler said, "I may look like a nice Jewish girl from New Jersey, but inside I'm a 50-year-old heavyset black man with a big thumb like Wes Montgomery." Remler died of heart failure when she was 32. I'm Michelle Robbins. 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

the Modern Jazz Quartet with special guest Paul Desmond of the alto sax and You Go to My Head. I'm Scott Hanley here with Jazz on Your Weekend. Sounds up next from trumpeter Wynn Ponsicorn from his release Time Has Changed, his rendition here of Man in the Mirror. At the trumpet, Wynn Ponsicorn on Weekend Jazz.

Trumpeter Benny Benack III from his new release called This Is the Life, recorded live at the Blue Llama, the club in Ann Arbor, along with his father, Benny Benack Jr. on sax, Benny Benack III on trumpet and vocal. Some enchanted evening. I'm Scott Hanley here with Jazz on Your Weekend, turning next to pianist Ahmad Jamal in search of this release and here with Should I? Ahmad Jamal on Weekend.

A very fun new release from the group known as The Empress. It's four women saxophonists, led by Purim Jean, joined by Chelsea Barrett, Irina Terracubo, and Lauren Sevian. They're with Bolivia, The Empress. I'm Scott Hantley here with Jazz on Your Weekend, turning next to Janice Siegel and Yaron Gershovsky. She on the vocal, he at the piano. They work together a lot.

Saxophonist Jimmy Heath was part of a big musical family. In his early years, they would all play big band music around the house. He was rejected by the U.S. Army during World War II for being underweight. He made a big sound during his career. Influenced by Charlie Parker, Jimmy Heath received the nickname Little Bird. His career spanned from 1945 to 2020. Hear the music of Jimmy Heath on Jazz PHX on KJZZ 91.5 HD2, Phoenix.

Larry Vukovic there at the piano, along with Bobby Hutcherson on vibes, from the release Blue Balkan, Then and Now. Loving Linda, the tune there from Larry Vukovic. Before that, Dizzy Gillespie from the early years with Charlie Parker. The release is called The Odyssey. Recordings done from 1945 through 1952. In that case, the iconic rendition of Jerome Kern's All the Things You Are. Dizzy Gillespie and Charlie Parker. I'm Scott Hanley with Jazz on Our Weekend, and Ann Hampton Callaway joins us now with Ted Rosenthal on piano. And what is this thing called love? Ann Hampton Callaway.

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1: Brother Jack McDuff, who had one of the most funky and soulful sounds on the B3, started his career in Gary, Indiana as a bassist and a pianist. He moved to Chicago and played with the little giant on sax, Johnny Griffin, and drummer Max Roach. And he was in a group led by tenor saxophonist Willis Gator Jackson in the late 50s. Encouraged by Jackson, he began to concentrate on the organ and made his recording debut as leader with Brother Jack. McDuff hired a young guitarist named George Benson, who added class and fired several of McDuff's albums, while the organist also set up Benson's first recording as a leader, using the organist group for the date. McDuff called his band the Heaton System, which he kept going through his comeback album Reentry in the 80s and his final release, Brotherly Love, in 2001. I'm Michelle Robbins. Brother Jack McDuff is on your 24/7 worldwide jazz connection, jazzphx.org.

Julian Lage on guitar and Tributary, the tune there, joined also by guitarist Bill Frisell from his release, recent one called View with a Room. I'm Scott Hanley here with Jazz on Your Weekend, turning to a new release by the Mark Masters Ensemble featuring saxophonist Billy Harper. This is a 17-piece band backing from the release Dance, Eternal Spirits, Dance. And here's the title track, the Mark Masters Ensemble with Billy Harper.

Guitarist Dave Stryker with strings from his release Goes to the Movies, and they're with Sarah Caswell on violin with Low Key Lightly. Dave Stryker and special guest Sarah Caswell. Now we turn to Oscar Peterson and Count Basie from the delightful album Satch and Josh Again, Sweethearts on Parade.

Paula West there on the vocal of Looking for a Boy. Her release was a few years back called Come What May. Frank West on tenor sax with vocalist...

the Michael Hackett, Tim Kaufman Sextet. Michael Hackett on trumpet, Tim Kaufman trombone. They're the tune Little Dancer. Western Skies is their recent release with Cheryl Cassidy at the alto sax. Before that, recently discovered recordings called More from the Deerhead Inn, a legendary jazz club in the Poconos, with Gary Peacock on bass, Paul Motion at the drums, and Keith Jarrett at the piano doing How Long Has This Been Going On? More from the Deerhead Inn. Delightful record.

Lenny White is a self-taught drummer. He got interested in the genre when his dad would take him to jazz clubs. His career began in the late 1960s. His profile took off after he was featured on critically acclaimed albums by Miles Davis and by Freddie Hubbard. The three-time Grammy Award winner is regarded as one of the founding fathers of jazz fusion. Hear the music of Lenny White on Jazz PHX on KJZZ 91.5 HD2, Phoenix.

Jessica Williams on piano and When Your Lover Has Gone from her release, Higher Standards. I'm Scott Hanley here with Jazz on Your Weekend. Vocalist Diane Hubka joins us now from her release, Haven't We Met, and the tune, New Clichés. This is Diane Hubka on Weekend Jazz.

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1: 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Branford Marsalis and Diane Reeves celebrate John Coltrane in two shows, Saturday, October 3rd at 6 and 8. Acoustic Alchemy, who've been performing for nearly four decades, returns on Wednesday, October 7th in two shows. 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

George Cable's on the piano from his new release called I Hear Echoes, and a lot of his own compositions, but in this case, the Horace Silver tune, Peace. George Cable's at the piano. Scott Hanley here with Jazz on Our Weekend, with saxophonist Zoot Sims here on soprano sax, along with Harry Sweets Edison on trumpet, and Blue Skies. Zoot Sims on Weekend Jazz.

Holly Cole, Canadian vocalist from her new release called No Moon at All. And that was No Moon at All. And even Fido is afraid to bark. I'm Scott Hanley here with Jazz on Your Weekend. Turning next to a guitarist known a lot for his fusion efforts over the years. He's done a few acoustic records. This may be the second one in many years. Tom Rotella. The album is called Side Hustle. And here, kind of going back to the organ trio roots on this release, Bobby Floyd at the organ and Roy McCurdy at the drums on Alone Together. Guitarist Tom Rotella.

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Red Garland at the piano from a compilation of a number of different studio dates called Red's Blues. They're with an interesting alignment of musicians, John Coltrane on tenor sax, Donald Byrd at the trumpet, also Art Taylor, A.T. at the drums, and George Joyner on bass. Red Garland at the piano doing the Dizzy Gillespie tune, Burke's Works. Before that, we heard Joe Williams on whistling as well as the vocal of After You've Gone. It was actually a release that was mostly featuring vocalist Nicole Yarling called Joe Williams Presents Nicole Yarling at MCG Jazz in Pittsburgh.

trumpeter Ray Copeland never made an album as a leader. And the heart of his career, which began in the 1940s, was between 1954 and 1979. He made the most of his time, however. He recorded and toured with Thelonious Monk. Later in his career, he became an author and an educator. He is the father of drummer Keith Copeland. Hear the music of Ray Copeland on Jazz PHX on KJZZ 91.5 HD2, Phoenix.

The incredible quintet of Clifford Brown and Max Roach. They're from the album Study in Brown. Harold Land on tenor sax, Clifford on trumpet, Max Roach at the drums, along with Richie Powell on piano, the brother of Bud Powell, and George Morrow on bass. I'm Scott Hanley here with Jazz on Our Weekend with bassist Ark Ovrutsky, his quintet from the album Intersection with Bill Evans' tune, Waltz for Debbie. The Ark Ovrutsky Quintet.

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Brian Kieberle and Collective do Brasil from his new release called Coro das Aguas, and they're with Sendo de Mim. Brian Kieberle, Collective do Brasil. We'll finish things out here with pianist Linton Garner. Yes, the older brother of Errol Garner. Errol Garner passed away in 1977. His brother lived many years more. He passed away in 2003, and here's a record done just a year before he passed, and done in Vancouver, Canada. Ross Taggart on tenor sax, Russ Botten on bass. Here's Linton Garner at the piano with...

Norma Winstone on the vocal there of Dream of You. Well Kept Secret, the release from a few years back, there with Jimmy Rolls at the piano. Norma Winstone. I'm Scott Hanley here with Jazz on the Weekend. Saxophonist Sarah Hanrahan up next. This is a new release called Among Giants. She's on alto sax, Mark Carey on piano. And the tune here, written by a fellow named Ferdy Groffay, who arranged in the mid-1920s the Rhapsody in Blue for the Paul Whiteman Orchestra, and also wrote the Grand Canyon Suite. And this is from that, On the Trail, here done by Sarah Hanrahan on Weekend Jazz.

Drummer Ronnie Bedford made only a few albums as a leader. He was an integral part of many bands and a popular sideman. Ronnie Bedford worked with Louis Prima and with the Benny Goodman Quartet. Later in life, he became a professor. He also founded the Yellowstone Jazz Festival, held annually in Wyoming. Hear the music of Ronnie Bedford on Jazz PHX on KJZZ 91.5 HD2, Phoenix.

In a mellow tone. That is Benny Benack III on trumpet and vocal, and also trumpeter and vocalist Bria Skonberg. This is the release before the current one that's out from Benny Benack III called Third Time's the Charm. Benny Benack III and Bria Skonberg here on Weekend Jazz. Up next, guitarist Hans Luchs. Brand new release called The Spell is Broken with Daniel Berkey on tenor sax. The tune is Azizim from Hans Luchs.

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Earl Klugh brought a graceful, lyrical voice to the jazz guitar, blending sophisticated harmonies with a warm, unmistakable nylon string sound. Inspired by Wes Montgomery and George Benson, Klugh first gained national attention playing with Benson before launching a solo career. His albums earned multiple Grammy nominations and helped make contemporary jazz guitar accessible to a broad audience. From mellow ballads to infectious grooves, his playing is defined by elegance, precision, and feeling. Hear the music of Earl Klugh on KJZZ 91.5 HD2 and jazzphx.org.

Trumpeter John Faddis from the release called Remembrances from several years ago now. David Hazeltine on piano and the tune by Wayne Shorter, Footprints. These are Sounds of Jazz for our weekend. Pianist George Shearing up next with the Montgomery Brothers. That's Buddy, Wes, and Monk. And here they are with Darn That Dream.

vocalist and multi-instrumentalist Sandra May Lux. She grew up and studied in Canada, but then moved to the UK a few years back. Her new release is called Seasons in Jazz, and they're doing Love Me Tonight.

Claire Martin on the vocal of Train in the Desert from her recent release, Almost in Your Arms. That was Joe Locke at The Vibes. Well, hi there. I'm Scott Hanley. Delighted to share Sounds of Jazz with you here on the weekend. Turning next to Harry Allen on sax from a new release called It Takes Three, with Rosano Sportiello on piano and Brian Carter on the bass. Also does some vocals on this, too. Here's the tune, It's Sunny in Cape Cod, the Harry Allen Trio.

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Stan Getz on the tenor sax with Astrid Gilberto on the vocal of Quiet Nights of Quiet Stars from a collection called The Best of the Verve Years, Volume 2. Before that, Joey DeFrancesco at the organ, Paul Bolenback on guitar, and Songline from a release from a few years back called Snapshot. Joey DeFrancesco. I'm Scott Hanley. These are Sounds of Jazz on our weekend with Arturo Sandoval up next. His release called My Foolish Heart came out last year, here with Stella by Starlight.

Torme was one of jazz's most distinctive voices, a singer, songwriter, arranger, and consummate musician known as the Velvet Fog. From his early days as a child performer to his breakthrough with the Meltones, Torme built a remarkable career interpreting the Great American Songbook with impeccable phrasing and swing. He wrote the holiday classic The Christmas Song and worked with some of jazz's finest musicians. Torme remained a dynamic performer for more than 5 decades. Hear the music of Mel Torme on your 24/7 Worldwide Jazz Connection, Jazz P.

The Tom Dempsey, Tim Ferguson Quartet. That's Tom Dempsey on guitar, Tim Ferguson on bass, joined by Joel Fromm on tenor sax from their release called Waltz New and the tune Skylark. I'm Scott Hanley, delighted to share sounds of jazz with you here on the weekend, in this case with a great tune by Duke Pearson, a fine pianist who was also for a number of years the artist and repertoire manager for Blue Note Records. Here's Matthew Whitaker at the piano from his release called Connections. This is a tune, Janine, here on Weekend Jazz.

Callie O'Doherty at the piano from her recent release called Bluer Than Blue, with Tahira Clayton on the vocal of Just For a Thrill. Callie O'Doherty at the piano. I'm Scott Hanley. These are Sounds of Jazz.

Blossom Deary from what was her first record here with Ray Brown on bass, Herb Ellis guitar. The album simply called Blossom Deary. She hit the piano and on voice with Deed I Do. I'm Scott Hanley here with Jazz on Your Weekend from the latest Scott Hamilton release. It's called Looking Back. Here's Jan Lundgren joining him on piano with Noblesse.

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Grant Stewart on tenor sax, Bruce Harris trumpet, from their recent release called The Lighting of the Lamps. That was Little Spain. Before that, Jenna McLean on the vocal of It Never Was You. She's got a new one out called For Your Love. Jenna McLean. I'm Scott Hanley here with Jazz on Your Weekend. Bassist and vocalist Nikki Perrott joins us now, here with Steve Russell on piano. From her release, Feelin' Groovy, this is I'll Be Your Baby Tonight. Nikki Perrott.

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1: 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Coming to the Nash in downtown Phoenix, Brian Chartrand and The Project return on Friday, September 25th at 7 to celebrate their latest release, Home at Last, Volume 1 and 2, exploring the music of Steely Dan, followed by Late Night No Cover with the Sam Hickman Trio at 10. 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An Old Night in Havana features Josiel Perez and his band, bringing the fiery sounds of Cuba together with the soulful sounds of jazz. Pianist Dave Henning leads the Sunday, September 27th jam session at 6. 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

the Modern Jazz Quartet with special guest Paul Desmond of the alto sax, and You Go to My Head. I'm Scott Hanley here with Jazz on Your Weekend. Sounds up next from trumpeter Wynn Ponsicorn from his release Time Has Changed, his rendition here of Man in the Mirror at the trumpet, Wynn Ponsicorn on Weekend Jazz.

trumpeter Benny Benack III from his new release called This Is the Life, recorded live at the Blue Llama, the club in Ann Arbor, along with his father, Benny Benack Jr. on sax, Benny Benack III on trumpet and vocal. Some enchanted evening. I'm Scott Hanley here with Jazz on Your Weekend, turning next to pianist Ahmad Jamal in search of this release and here with Should I? Ahmad Jamal on Weekend Jazz.

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A very fun new release from the group known as The Empress. It's four women saxophonists, led by Purim Jean, joined by Chelsea Barrett, Irina Terracubo, and Lauren Sevian. They're with Bolivia, The Empress. I'm Scott Hanley here with Jazz on Your Weekend, turning next to Janice Siegel and Yaron Gershovsky. She on the vocal, he at the piano. They work together a lot.

When guitarist Emily Remler was 10, her older brother had a cherry red Gibson that he let her play. It was the guitar that she ended up using for most of her short career. While at Berklee College of Music, she started listening to guitarist Wes Montgomery, Pat Martino, and Herb Ellis. Emily moved to New Orleans in 81 and made her first record, Firefly. She also recorded an album with guitarist Larry Coryell. She married pianist Monty Alexander later that year, but they divorced 4 years later, and she turned to heroin and prescription drugs to hide her pain. When asked by People magazine what it was like being a woman in a male-dominated field, Remler said, "I may look like a nice Jewish girl from New Jersey, but inside I'm a 50-year-old heavyset black man with a big thumb like Wes Montgomery." Remler died of heart failure when she was 32. I'm Michelle Robbins. Thanks for listening to your worldwide home for jazz 24/7, jazzphx.org.

Larry Vukovic there at the piano, along with Bobby Hutcherson on vibes, from the release Blue Balkan, Then and Now. Loving Linda, the tune there from Larry Vukovic. Before that, Dizzy Gillespie from the early years with Charlie Parker. The release is called The Odyssey. Recordings done from 1945 through 1952. In that case, the iconic rendition of Jerome Kern's All the Things You Are. Dizzy Gillespie and Charlie Parker. I'm Scott Hanley with Jazz on Our Weekend, and Ann Hampton Callaway joins us now with Ted Rosenthal on piano. And what is this thing called love? Ann Hampton Callaway.

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1: Saxophonist Jimmy Heath was part of a big musical family. In his early years, they would all play big band music around the house. He was rejected by the U.S. Army during World War II for being underweight. He made a big sound during his career. Influenced by Charlie Parker, Jimmy Heath received the nickname Little Bird. His career spanned from 1945 to 2020. Hear the music of Jimmy Heath on Jazz PHX on KJZZ 91.5 HD2, Phoenix.

Julian Lage on guitar and Tributary, the tune there, joined also by guitarist Bill Frisell from his release, recent one called View with a Room. I'm Scott Hanley with Jazz on Your Weekend, turning to a new release by the Mark Masters Ensemble featuring saxophonist Billy Harper. This is a 17-piece band backing from the release Dance, Eternal Spirits, Dance. And here's the title track, the Mark Masters Ensemble with Billy Harper.

Guitarist Dave Stryker with strings from his release Goes to the Movies, and there with Sarah Caswell on violin with Low Key Lightly. Dave Stryker and special guest Sarah Caswell. Now we turn to Oscar Peterson and Count Basie from the delightful album Satch and Josh Again, Sweethearts on Parade.

Paula West there on the vocal of Looking for a Boy. Her release was a few years back called Come What May. Frank West on tenor sax with vocalist

The Michael Hackett, Tim Kaufman Sextet. Michael Hackett on trumpet, Tim Kaufman trombone. They're the tune Little Dancer. Western Skies is their recent release with Cheryl Cassidy at the alto sax. Before that, recently discovered recordings called More from the Deerhead Inn, a legendary jazz club in the Poconos, with Gary Peacock on bass, Paul Motion at the drums, and Keith Jarrett at the piano doing How Long Has This Been Going On? More from the Deerhead Inn. Delightful record.

Brother Jack McDuff, who had one of the most funky and soulful sounds on the B3, started his career in Gary, Indiana as a bassist and a pianist. He moved to Chicago and played with the little giant on sax, Johnny Griffin, and drummer Max Roach. And he was in a group led by tenor saxophonist Willis Gator Jackson in the late 50s. Encouraged by Jackson, he began to concentrate on the organ and made his recording debut as leader with Brother Jack. McDuff hired a young guitarist named George Benson, who added class and fire to several of McDuff's albums, while the organist also set up Benson's first recording as a leader, using the organist group for the date. McDuff called his band the Heaton System, which he kept going through his comeback album Reentry in the 80s and his final release, Brotherly Love, in 2001. I'm Michelle Robbins. Brother Jack McDuff is on your 24/7 Worldwide Jazz Connection, jazzphx.org.

Jessica Williams on piano and When Your Lover Has Gone from her release, Higher Standards. I'm Scott Hanley here with Jazz on Your Weekend. Vocalist Diane Hubka joins us now from her release, Haven't We Met, and the tune, New Clichés. This is Diane Hubka on Weekend Jazz.

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1: Lenny White is a self-taught drummer. He got interested in the genre when his dad would take him to jazz clubs. His career began in the late 1960s. His profile took off after he was featured on critically acclaimed albums by Miles Davis and by Freddie Hubbard. The three-time Grammy Award winner is regarded as one of the founding fathers of jazz fusion. 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

George Cable's on the piano from his new release called I Hear Echoes, and a lot of his own compositions, but in this case, the Horace Silver tune, Peace. George Cable's at the piano. Scott Hanley here with Jazz on Our Weekend, with saxophonist Zoot Sims here on soprano sax, along with Harry Sweets Edison on trumpet, and Blue Skies. Zoot Sims on Weekend Jazz.

Holly Cole, Canadian vocalist from her new release called No Moon at All. And that was No Moon at All. And even Fido is afraid to bark. I'm Scott Hanley here with Jazz on Your Weekend. Turning next to a guitarist known a lot for his fusion efforts over the years. He's done a few acoustic records. This is maybe the second one in many years. Tom Rotella. The album is called Side Hustle. And here, kind of going back to the organ trio roots on this release, Bobby Floyd at the organ and Roy McCurdy at the drums on Alone Together. Guitarist Tom Rotella.

Red Garland at the piano from a compilation of a number of different studio dates called Red's Blues. They're with an interesting alignment of musicians, John Coltrane on tenor sax, Donald Byrd at the trumpet, also Art Taylor, A.T. at the drums, and George Joyner on bass. Red Garland at the piano doing the Dizzy Gillespie tune, Burke's Works. Before that, we heard Joe Williams on whistling as well as the vocal of After You've Gone. It was actually a release that was mostly featuring vocalist Nicole Yarling called Joe Williams Presents Nicole Yarling at MCG Jazz in Pittsburgh.

This is Jazz in Phoenix, 91.5 HD2 and jazzphx.org, coming to the MIM Music Theater. After 26 years together, The Bad Plus has announced that 2026 will be its final year. See them live one more time, Friday night, September 25th. Branford Marsalis and Diane Reeves celebrate John Coltrane in two shows, Saturday, October 3rd at 6 and 8. Acoustic Alchemy, who've been performing for nearly four decades, returns on Wednesday, October 7th in two shows. Check out who's coming to play at the MIM. 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

The incredible quintet of Clifford Brown and Max Roach. They're from the album Study in Brown. Harold Land on tenor sax, Clifford on trumpet, Max Roach at the drums, along with Richie Powell on piano, the brother of Bud Powell, and George Morrow on bass. I'm Scott Hanley here with Jazz on Our Weekend with bassist Ark Ovrutsky, his quintet from the album Intersection with Bill Evans' tune, Waltz for Debbie, the Ark Ovrutsky Quintet.

Trumpeter Ray Copeland never made an album as a leader. And the heart of his career, which began in the 1940s, was between 1954 and 1979. He made the most of his time, however. He recorded and toured with Thelonious Monk. Later in his career, he became an author and an educator. He is the father of drummer Keith Copeland. Hear the music of Ray Copeland on Jazz PHX on KJZZ 91.5 HD2, Phoenix.

Ryan Kieberly and Collective do Brasil from his new release called Coro das Aguas, and they're with Sendo de Mim. Ryan Kieberly, Collective do Brasil. We'll finish things out here with pianist Linton Garner. Yes, the older brother of Errol Garner. Errol Garner passed away in 1977. His brother lived many years more. He passed away in 2003, and here's a record done just a year before he passed, and done in Vancouver, Canada. Ross Taggart on tenor sax, Russ Botten on bass. Here's Linton Garner at the piano with...

Norma Winstone on the vocal there of Dream of You. Well-kept secret, the release from a few years back, there with Jimmy Rolls at the piano. Norma Winstone. I'm Scott Hanley here with Jazz on the Weekend. Saxophonist Sarah Hanrahan up next. This is a new release called Among Giants. She's on alto sax, Mark Carey on piano. And the tune here, written by a fellow named Ferdy Groffay, who arranged in the mid-1920s the Rhapsody in Blue for the Paul Whiteman Orchestra, and also wrote the Grand Canyon Suite. And this is from that, On the Trail, here done by Sarah Hanrahan on Weekend Jazz.

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In a mellow tone. That is Benny Benack III on trumpet and vocal, and also trumpeter and vocalist Bria Skonberg. This is the release before the current one that's out from Benny Benack III called Third Time's the Charm. Benny Benack III and Bria Skonberg here on Weekend Jazz. Up next, guitarist Hans Luchs. Brand new release called The Spell is Broken with Daniel Berkey on tenor sax. The tune is Azizim from Hans Luchs.

Drummer Ronnie Bedford made only a few albums as a leader. He was an integral part of many bands and a popular sideman. Ronnie Bedford worked with Louis Prima and with the Benny Goodman Quartet. Later in life, he became a professor. He also founded the Yellowstone Jazz Festival, held annually in Wyoming. Hear the music of Ronnie Bedford on Jazz PHX on KJZZ 91.5 HD2, Phoenix.

Trumpeter John Faddis from the release called Remembrances from several years ago now. David Hazeltine on piano and the tune by Wayne Shorter, Footprints. These are Sounds of Jazz for our weekend. Pianist George Shearing up next with the Montgomery Brothers. That's Buddy, Wes, and Monk. And here they are with Darn That Dream.

vocalist and multi-instrumentalist Sandra May Lux. She grew up and studied in Canada, but then moved to the UK a few years back. Her new release is called Seasons in Jazz, and they're doing Love Me Tonight.

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Claire Martin on the vocal of Train in the Desert from her recent release, Almost in Your Arms. That was Joe Locke at The Vibes. Well, hi there. I'm Scott Hanley. Delighted to share Sounds of Jazz with you here on the weekend. Turning next to Harry Allen on sax from a new release called It Takes Three, with Rosano Sportiello on piano and Brian Carter on the bass. Also does some vocals on this, too. Here's the tune, It's Sunny in Cape Cod, the Harry Allen Trio.

Clue brought a graceful, lyrical voice to the jazz guitar, blending sophisticated harmonies with a warm, unmistakable nylon string sound. Inspired by Wes Montgomery and George Benson, Clue first gained national attention playing with Benson before launching a solo career. His albums earned multiple Grammy nominations and helped make contemporary jazz guitar accessible to a broad audience. From mellow ballads to infectious grooves, his playing is defined by elegance, precision, and feeling. Hear the music of Earl Clue on KJZZ 91.5 HD2 and jazzphx.org.

Stan Getz on the tenor sax with Astro Gilberto on the vocal of Quiet Nights of Quiet Stars from a collection called The Best of the Verve Years, Volume 2. Before that, Joey DeFrancesco at the organ, Paul Bolenback on guitar, and Songline from a release from a few years back called Snapshot. Joey DeFrancesco. I'm Scott Hanley. These are Sounds of Jazz on our weekend with Arturo Sandoval up next. His release called My Foolish Heart came out last year, here with Stella by Starlight.

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The Tom Dempsey, Tim Ferguson Quartet. That's Tom Dempsey on guitar, Tim Ferguson on bass, joined by Joel Fromm on tenor sax from their release called Waltz New and the tune Skylark. I'm Scott Hanley, delighted to share sounds of jazz with you here on the weekend, in this case with a great tune by Duke Pearson, a fine pianist who was also for a number of years the artist and repertoire manager for Blue Note Records. Here's Matthew Whitaker at the piano from his release called Connections. This is the tune Janine, here on Weekend Jazz.

Callie O'Doherty at the piano from her recent release called Bluer Than Blue, with Tahira Clayton on the vocal of Just For a Thrill. Callie O'Doherty at the piano. I'm Scott Hanley. These are Sounds of Jazz.

Blossom Dearie from what was her first record, here with Ray Brown on bass, Herb Ellis guitar. The album simply called Blossom Dearie. She hit the piano and on voice with Deed I Do. I'm Scott Hanley here with Jazz on Your Weekend from the latest Scott Hamilton release. It's called Looking Back. Here's Jan Lundgren joining him on piano with Noblesse.

Torme was one of jazz's most distinctive voices, a singer, songwriter, arranger, and consummate musician known as the Velvet Fog. From his early days as a child performer to his breakthrough with the Meltones, Torme built a remarkable career interpreting the Great American Songbook with impeccable phrasing and swing. He wrote the holiday classic The Christmas Song and worked with some of jazz's finest musicians. Torme remained a dynamic performer for more than 5 decades. Hear the music of Mel Torme on your 24/7 Worldwide Jazz Connection, Jazz PhD.

Grant Stewart on tenor sax, Bruce Harris trumpet, from their recent release called The Lighting of the Lamps. That was Little Spain. Before that, Jenna McLean on the vocal of It Never Was You. She's got a new one out called For Your Love. Jenna McLean. I'm Scott Hanley here with Jazz on Your Weekend. Bassist and vocalist Nikki Perrott joins us now, here with Steve Russell on piano. From her release, Feelin' Groovy, this is I'll Be Your Baby Tonight. Nikki Perrott.

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The Modern Jazz Quartet with special guest Paul Desmond of the Alto Sax and You Go to My Head. I'm Scott Hanley here with Jazz on Your Weekend. Sounds up next from trumpeter Wynn Ponsicorn from his release Time Has Changed. His rendition here of Man in the Mirror at the trumpet, Wynn Ponsicorn on Weekend Jazz.

trumpeter Benny Benack III from his new release called This Is the Life, recorded live at the Blue Llama, the club in Ann Arbor, along with his father, Benny Benack Jr. on sax, Benny Benack III on trumpet and vocal. Some enchanted evening. I'm Scott Hanley here with Jazz on Your Weekend, turning next to pianist Ahmad Jamal in search of this release and here with Should I? Ahmad Jamal on Weekend.

A very fun new release from the group known as The Empress. It's four women saxophonists, led by Purim Jean, joined by Chelsea Barrett, Irina Terracubo, and Lauren Sevian. They're with Bolivia, The Empress. I'm Scott Hanley here with Jazz on Your Weekend, turning next to Janice Siegel and Yaron Gershovsky. She on the vocal, he at the piano. They work together a lot.

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Coming to the Nash in downtown Phoenix, Brian Chartrand and The Project return on Friday, September 25th at 7 to celebrate their latest release, Home at Last, Volume 1 and 2, exploring the music of Steely Dan, followed by Late Night No Cover with the Sam Hickman Trio at 10. 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An Old Night in Havana features Josiel Perez and his band, bringing the fiery sounds of Cuba together with the soulful sounds of jazz. Pianist Dave Henning leads the Sunday, September 27th jam session at 6. 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

Larry Vukovich there at the piano, along with Bobby Hutcherson on vibes, from the release Blue Balkan, Then and Now. Loving Linda, the tune there from Larry Vukovich. Before that, Dizzy Gillespie from the early years with Charlie Parker. The release is called The Odyssey. Recordings done from 1945 through 1952. In that case, the iconic rendition of Jerome Kern's All the Things You Are. Dizzy Gillespie and Charlie Parker. I'm Scott Hanley with Jazz on Our Weekend, and Ann Hampton Callaway joins us now with Ted Rosenthal on piano. And what is this thing called love? Ann Hampton Callaway.

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1: When guitarist Emily Remler was 10, her older brother had a cherry red Gibson that he let her play. It was the guitar that she ended up using for most of her short career. While at Berklee College of Music, she started listening to guitarists Wes Montgomery, Pat Martino, and Herb Ellis. Emily moved to New Orleans in 81 and made her first record, Firefly. She also recorded an album with guitarist Larry Coryell. She married pianist Monty Alexander later that year, but they divorced 4 years later, and she turned to heroin and prescription drugs to hide her pain. When asked by People magazine what it was like being a woman in a male-dominated field, Remler said, "I may look like a nice Jewish girl from New Jersey, but inside I'm a 50-year-old heavyset black man with a big thumb like Wes Montgomery." Remler died of heart failure when she was 32. I'm Michelle Robbins. Thanks for listening to your worldwide home for jazz 24/7, jazzphx.org.

Julian Lage on guitar and Tributary, the tune there, joined also by guitarist Bill Frisell from his release, recent one called View with a Room. I'm Scott Hanley with Jazz on Your Weekend, turning to a new release by the Mark Masters Ensemble featuring saxophonist Billy Harper. This is a 17-piece band backing from the release Dance, Eternal Spirits, Dance. And here's the title track, the Mark Masters Ensemble with Billy Harper.

Guitarist Dave Stryker with strings from his release Goes to the Movies, and they're with Sarah Caswell on violin with Low Key Lightly. Dave Stryker and special guest Sarah Caswell. Now we turn to Oscar Peterson and Count Basie from the delightful album Satch and Josh Again, Sweethearts on Parade.

Paula West there on the vocal of Looking for a Boy. Her release was a few years back called Come What May. Frank West on tenor sax with vocalist...

The Michael Hackett, Tim Kaufman Sextet. Michael Hackett on trumpet, Tim Kaufman trombone. They're the tune Little Dancer. Western Skies is their recent release with Cheryl Cassidy at the alto sax. Before that, recently discovered recordings called More from the Deerhead Inn, a legendary jazz club in the Poconos, with Gary Peacock on bass, Paul Motion at the drums, and Keith Jarrett at the piano doing How Long Has This Been Going On? More from the Deerhead Inn. Delightful record.

Saxophonist Jimmy Heath was part of a big musical family. In his early years, they would all play big band music around the house. He was rejected by the U.S. Army during World War II for being underweight. He made a big sound during his career. Influenced by Charlie Parker, Jimmy Heath received the nickname Little Bird. His career spanned from 1945 to 2020. Hear the music of Jimmy Heath on Jazz PHX on KJZZ 91.5 HD2, Phoenix,

Jessica Williams on piano and When Your Lover Has Gone from her release, Higher Standards. I'm Scott Hanley here with Jazz on Your Weekend. Vocalist Diane Hubka joins us now from her release, Haven't We Met, and the tune, New Clichés. This is Diane Hubka on Weekend Jazz.

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1: Brother Jack McDuff, who had one of the most funky and soulful sounds on the B3, started his career in Gary, Indiana as a bassist and a pianist. He moved to Chicago and played with the Little Giant on sax Johnny Griffin and drummer Max Roach. And he was in a group led by tenor saxophonist Willis Gator Jackson in the late 50s. Encouraged by Jackson, he began to concentrate on the organ and made his recording debut as leader with Brother Jack. McDuff hired a young guitarist named George Benson, who added class and fire to several of McDuff's albums, while the organist also set up Benson's first recording as a leader, using the organist group for the date. McDuff called his band the Heaton System, which he kept going through his comeback album Reentry in the 80s and his final release, Brotherly Love, in 2001. I'm Michelle Robbins. Brother Jack McDuff is on your 24/7 worldwide jazz connection, jazzphx.org.

George Cable's on the piano from his new release called I Hear Echoes, and a lot of his own compositions, but in this case, the Horace Silver tune, Peace. George Cable's at the piano. Scott Hanley here with Jazz on Our Weekend, with saxophonist Zoot Sims here on soprano sax, along with Harry Sweets Edison on trumpet, and Blue Skies. Zoot Sims on Weekend Jazz.

Holly Cole, Canadian vocalist from her new release called No Moon at All. And that was No Moon at All. And even Fido is afraid to bark. I'm Scott Hanley here with Jazz on Your Weekend. Turning next to a guitarist known a lot for his fusion efforts over the years. He's done a few acoustic records. This is maybe the second one in many years. Tom Rotella. The album is called Side Hustle. And here, kind of going back to the organ trio roots on this release, Bobby Floyd at the organ and Roy McCurdy at the drums on Alone Together. Guitarist Tom Rotella.

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Red Garland at the piano from a compilation of a number of different studio dates called Red's Blues. They're with an interesting alignment of musicians, John Coltrane on tenor sax, Donald Byrd at the trumpet, also Art Taylor, A.T. at the drums, and George Joyner on bass. Red Garland at the piano doing the Dizzy Gillespie tune, Burke's Works. Before that, we heard Joe Williams on whistling as well as the vocal of After You've Gone. It was actually a release that was mostly featuring vocalist Nicole Yarling called Joe Williams Presents Nicole Yarling at MCG Jazz in Pittsburgh.

Lenny White is a self-taught drummer. He got interested in the genre when his dad would take him to jazz clubs. His career began in the late 1960s. His profile took off after he was featured on critically acclaimed albums by Miles Davis and by Freddie Hubbard. The three-time Grammy Award winner is regarded as one of the founding fathers of jazz fusion. Hear the music of Lenny White on Jazz PHX on KJZZ 91.5 HD2, Phoenix.

The incredible quintet of Clifford Brown and Max Roach. They're from the album Study in Brown. Harold Land on tenor sax, Clifford on trumpet, Max Roach at the drums, along with Richie Powell on piano, the brother of Bud Powell, and George Morrow on bass. I'm Scott Hanley here with Jazz on Our Weekend with bassist Ark Ovrutsky, his quintet from the album Intersection with Bill Evans' tune, Waltz for Debbie. The Ark Ovrutsky Quintet.

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1: 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After 26 years together, The Bad Plus has announced that 2026 will be its final year. See them live one more time, Friday night, September 25th. Branford Marsalis and Diane Reeves celebrate John Coltrane in two shows, Saturday, October 3rd at 6 and 8. Acoustic Alchemy, who've been performing for nearly four decades, returns on Wednesday, October 7th in two shows. 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

Brian Kieberle and Collective do Brasil from his new release called Coro das Aguas, and they're with Sendo de Mim. Brian Kieberle, Collective do Brasil. We'll finish things out here with pianist Linton Garner. Yes, the older brother of Errol Garner. Errol Garner passed away in 1977. His brother lived many years more. He passed away in 2003, and here's a record done just a year before he passed, and done in Vancouver, Canada. Ross Taggart on tenor sax, Russ Botten on bass. Here's Linton Garner at the piano with...

Norma Winstone on the vocal there of Dream of You. Well-kept secret, the release from a few years back, there with Jimmy Rolls at the piano. Norma Winstone. I'm Scott Hanley here with Jazz on the Weekend. Saxophonist Sarah Hanrahan up next. This is a new release called Among Giants. She's on alto sax, Mark Carey on piano. And the tune here, written by a fellow named Ferdy Groffay, who arranged in the mid-1920s the Rhapsody in Blue for the Paul Whiteman Orchestra, and also wrote the Grand Canyon Suite. And this is from that, On the Trail, here done by Sarah Hanrahan on Weekend Jazz.

trumpeter Ray Copeland never made an album as a leader. And the heart of his career, which began in the 1940s, was between 1954 and 1979. He made the most of his time, however. He recorded and toured with Thelonious Monk. Later in his career, he became an author and an educator. He is the father of drummer Keith Copeland. Hear the music of Ray Copeland on Jazz PHX on KJZZ 91.5 HD2, Phoenix.

In a mellow tone. That is Benny Benack III on trumpet and vocal, and also trumpeter and vocalist Bria Skonberg. This is the release before the current one that's out from Benny Benack III called Third Time's the Charm. Benny Benack III and Bria Skonberg here on Weekend Jazz. Up next, guitarist Hans Luchs. Brand new release called The Spell is Broken with Daniel Berkey on tenor sax. The tune is Azizim from Hans Luchs.

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Trumpeter John Faddis from the release called Remembrances from several years ago now. David Hazeltine on piano and the tune by Wayne Shorter, Footprints. These are Sounds of Jazz for our weekend. Pianist George Shearing up next with the Montgomery Brothers. That's Buddy, Wes, and Monk. And here they are with Darn That Dream.

vocalist and multi-instrumentalist Sandra May Lux. She grew up and studied in Canada, but then moved to the UK a few years back. Her new release is called Seasons in Jazz, and they're doing Love Me Tonight.